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8: From the Sky News Centre at 2, Donald Trump has welcomed China's President Xi Jinping back to the White House for a state dinner. Some of the world's biggest tech bosses are among the guests, including Elon Musk, Tim Cook and Sam Altman. President Xi says the two leaders reached common understandings on a number of issues during their talks earlier. Mr. Trump says significant progress has been made.
9: We will also discuss pressing issues concerning security, technology and superintelligence, SI. The decisions we make in these areas today can promote peace and prosperity for decades and decades to come.
8: Far-right activist Daniel Thomas, known as Danny Tomo, is due in court later charged with criminal damage. It's alleged he slashed a boat in the English Channel while an emergency responder was on board. Dozens of delegates walked out of the UN General Assembly yesterday as Israel's Prime Minister began his address. Benjamin Netanyahu branded those who left moral cowards before mounting a robust defence of Israel's military actions in Gaza and Iran. Mr. Netanyahu rejected accusations of genocide in Gaza and insisted Israel would continue fighting. He told delegates his country has no other choice.
10: And throughout this long war, our goal never wavered. To win. To win with unwavering resolve. To win with unrelenting courage. Because this is Israel. One nation fighting for one future.
8: Researchers are warning patients could be dying because A&E departments are too crowded. A study by medics in the Trainee Emergency Research Network found departments across England, Wales and Northern Ireland are working at 175% occupancy. And Wales suffered a narrow 1-0 defeat against Portugal in their Nations League opener in Lisbon. The Republic of Ireland also made a losing start, going down 1-0 in Kosovo. That's the latest. I'm Daisy Steele.
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4: From the Sky News Centre at 3, China's President Xi Jinping says he wants to build a relationship of strategic stability with the United States. He says he and Donald Trump reached the agreement during talks at the White House. Mr. Trump says the two countries have never gotten along better as Xi continues his three-day state visit. President Xi says cooperation between the two sides is essential.
5: We should coexist in peace. As I have said many times, China and the United States, as two major countries, stand to gain from cooperation and will both lose in confrontation.
4: CNN, Politico and MS Now are back in the White House after a federal judge ordered their press access to be restored. Judge Timothy Kelly ruled Donald Trump's ban had likely violated the outlet's constitutional rights. Far-right activist Daniel Thomas, known as Danny Tomo, is due in court later charged with criminal damage. It's alleged he slashed a boat in the English Channel while an emergency responder was on board. Dozens of delegates walked out of the UN General Assembly yesterday as Israel's Prime Minister began his address. Benjamin Netanyahu branded those who left moral cowards before mounting a robust defence of Israel's military actions in Gaza and Iran. The first tickets for Oasis's tour next year are due to go on sale later, but you can't just join the queue. Fans needed to register in advance and be lucky enough to get a unique code, giving them a set time slot to buy. Their 2025 reunion show sold out in minutes. Adam Webb from the Fanfare Alliance says whatever the measures, one problem remains.
6: I think what we're not seeing any differences from are the big resale sites, the uncapped resale sites, which are still dominated by ticket touts, mostly overseas ticket touts.
4: Wales suffered a narrow 1-0 defeat against Portugal in their Nations League opener in Lisbon. The Republic of Ireland also made a losing start, going down 1-0 in Kosovo. That's the latest. I'm Daisy Steele.
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7: From the Sky News Centre at 4, Donald Trump and Xi Jinping have attended a White House state dinner as the Chinese leader's three-day US visit continues. AI, trade and the conflict in Iran are among the issues being discussed. China Dialogue founder Isabel Hilton says there's a clear reason why Mr. Trump wants closer ties with Beijing.
8: Trump has wasted an awful lot of missiles in Iran, and he can't replace them without a steady supply of strategic minerals. This is just a little reminder that if he really wants to have a functioning armed forces again, he'd better be nice to China.
7: Meanwhile, CNN and MS Now say their reporters were denied access to the state dinner. It came hours after a federal judge ordered the Trump administration to restore access to them and Politico. Iran's president, Masoud Pezeshkian, is in New York for the UN General Assembly. He told Fox News his country does not want a nuclear weapon and is willing to allow international inspections. He says Tehran remains committed to an agreement signed with Donald Trump in June aimed at ending hostilities. Mr. Pezeshkian says Iran still wants to move forward with the deal.
9: The problems, the difficulties that exist in the region is a lack of coordination. A lack of coordination between the United States and those who are in the region, specifically in Iran, and wish to move forward within the framework of that agreement.
7: Far-right activist Daniel Thomas, known as Danny Tomo, is due in court later, charged with criminal damage. It's alleged he slashed a boat in the English Channel while an emergency responder was on board. Researchers are warning patients could be dying because A&E departments are too crowded. A study by medics in the Trainee Emergency Research Network found departments across England, Wales and Northern Ireland are working at 175% occupancy. And the Premier League and the top divisions in Germany, Italy and Spain will make a joint call for governance reform at FIFA today. A collective statement is expected to be released demanding greater input on key issues. That's the latest. I'm Daisy Steele.
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0: from the 23rd to the 25th of October at the Preston Park Hotel in Brighton, and with tickets at just £49. It's a weekend you can't afford to miss, with My Soul DJs Terry Jones, John Jules, Perry Lewis, Paul Clark and Mike Vitti, and sets from Eddie Pillar, Bill Griffin, David Lynn, Simon Vanoss, Matt Big and many more. This looks set to be a weekend not to miss. 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Just £49. 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
6: From the Sky News Centre at 5, Donald Trump has welcomed China's President Xi Jinping back to the White House for a state dinner. Some of the world's biggest tech bosses were among the guests, including Elon Musk, Tim Cook and Sam Altman. President Xi says the two leaders reached common understandings on a number of issues during their talks. Mr. Trump says significant progress has been made.
7: We will also discuss pressing issues concerning security, technology and superintelligence, SI. The decisions we make in these areas today can promote peace and prosperity for decades and decades to come.
6: CNN and MS Now say their reporters were denied access to the state dinner. It comes hours after a federal judge ordered the Trump administration to restore access to them. The judge said Donald Trump's ban on the news outlets from the White House was unconstitutional. Far-right activist Daniel Thomas, known as Danny Tomo, is due in court later charged with criminal damage. It's alleged he slashed a boat in the English Channel while an emergency responder was on board. The first tickets for Oasis's tour next year are due to go on sale later, but you can't just join the queue. Fans needed to register in advance and be lucky enough to get a unique code, giving them a set time slot to buy. Adam Webb from the Fanfare Alliance says whatever the measures, one problem remains.
8: I think what we're not seeing any differences from are the big resale sites, the uncapped resale sites, which are still dominated by ticket touts, mostly overseas ticket touts.
6: The Premier League and the top divisions in Germany, Italy and Spain will make a joint call for governance reform at FIFA today. A collective statement is expected to be released demanding greater input. And Wales suffered a narrow 1-0 defeat against Portugal in their Nations League opener in Lisbon. The Republic of Ireland lost 1-0 in Kosovo. That's the latest. I'm Daisy Steele.
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5: From the Sky News Centre at 6, Donald Trump has hosted a state banquet for the Chinese president and leading tech bosses at the White House. He and Xi Jinping are said to have discussed AI, trade and Taiwan during talks. China Dialogue founder Isabel Hilton says there's a clear reason why Mr. Trump wants closer ties with Beijing.
6: Trump has wasted an awful lot of missiles in Iran, and he can't replace them without a steady supply of strategic minerals. This is just a little reminder that if he really wants to have a functioning armed forces again, he'd better be nice to China.
5: New research claims overcrowding in A&E could be linked to an estimated 550 deaths a week in England, Wales and Northern Ireland. The study found those admitted were more likely to die within 4 weeks if emergency departments were busier. Dr. Ryan McHenry was involved in the research.
7: What we found was that the more crowded an emergency department is, the more likely you were to die 28 days. We know that most crowding occurs because people are unable to be admitted to hospital. There are not enough inpatient beds for people to move into.
5: The government says it's taking urgent action to reduce pressure. An anti-migrant activist is due in court later after a dinghy with a rescue worker on board was slashed in the English Channel. The 37-year-old, known as Danny Tomo, is charged with criminal damage. Glasgow City Council says it's going to fire virtually all of its 23,000 employees and rehire them on new contracts. It's after talks broke down with unions over a new deal which the authority says will end unequal pay. Wales have lost their opening Nations League match, going down 1-0 to Portugal in Lisbon. The Republic of Ireland lost in Kosovo. And Taylor Swift has released her new single, Patient Zero, her first since marrying Travis Kelce in July. She's also teased the music video starring Colin Farrell and Dakota Johnson. That's the latest. I'm Tanya Snug.
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0: 1, 2, 3, go! 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Turn up the music. Turn up the music. Number one. Number one for dance and R&B. Hold.

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1: From the Sky News Centre at 7, Donald Trump has welcomed China's president back to the White House for a state dinner. Some of the world's biggest tech bosses were among the guests, including Elon Musk. Xi Jinping says the two leaders reached common understandings on a number of issues during their talks. Mr. Trump says significant progress has been made.
2: We will also discuss pressing issues concerning security, technology, and superintelligence, SI. The decisions we make in these areas today can promote peace and prosperity for decades and decades to come.
1: Around 550 people a week could be dying because of corridor care and overcrowding of A&E units. The government insists it's taking urgent action to reduce pressure following a review of thousands of patients in Britain. Experts say a new brain tumour test could transform diagnosis and treatment. NHS officials believe the rapid DNA analysis will reduce the average detection time from weeks to days. The council says it will sack and rehire more than 20,000 workers on new contracts. Glasgow City Council is sending letters to all of its non-teaching staff after talks with unions broke down. In sport, there was disappointment for Wales in their opening game of the Nations League as they lost 1-0 to the holders Portugal in Lisbon. But coach Craig Bellamy says the team gave a good performance against one of Europe's best sides.
3: There was moments where we looked really good when we had the ball. I thought we could have done more with the ball. You know, we have a lot of players who weren't here. That's okay, we get on with it.
1: The Republic of Ireland lost 1-0 to Kosovo. And the first tickets for Oasis's tour next year are due to go on sale later. But you can't just join the queue. Fans needed to register in advance and be lucky enough to get a unique code, giving them a set time slot to buy. That's the latest. I'm Tanya Snuggs.
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7: The tops from the Sky News Centre at 8. Donald Trump's hosted a glittering White House banquet for China's president and filled the guest list with tech bosses. He and Xi Jinping have discussed AI trade and Taiwan during meetings in Washington. No deals or breakthroughs have been announced, but our reporter Helen Ann Smith in Beijing says that doesn't matter to China.
8: Let's be clear about this. Taiwan is still and will continue to be China's number one objective. For China, Donald Trump is the best opportunity they have ever had. And it doesn't need it to be this week, but they are chipping away at it and they know they're making progress.
7: Overcrowding in A&E departments is being linked to hundreds of deaths each week. A new study found that across England, Wales and Northern Ireland, they're working at 175% occupancy. Patients with brain tumours will be offered rapid genetic testing as part of a new pilot. Experts say the new DNA test will reduce the average diagnosis rates from weeks to days. Glasgow City Council is sacking 23,000 members of staff and rehiring them on new contracts. It's after pay talks broke down with unions. The first tickets for next year's Oasis tour go on sale today. After hours of long queues and dynamic pricing were criticised for their reunion gigs last year, this time fans registered for a code to be able to buy a ticket. Georgina Doran paid £350 for a pair through a secondary site in 2025.
9: The night before we was due to go, they cancelled our tickets at 11 p.m. Potentially they had been offered more money, or they knew they could get more money the day after. I couldn't prove it, but it does very much feel like we'd been refunded, and then the day after they'd gone from £350 to £750.
7: Oasis have promised a crackdown on ticket touts. And there was disappointment for Wales in their opening game of the Nations League after losing 1-0 to holders Portugal. The Republic of Ireland lost 1-0 in Kosovo. That's the latest.
6: Diverse
7: I'm Tanya
6: Snugs.
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5: From the Sky News Centre at 10, around 23,000 Glasgow City Council staff will be fired, then rehired under new contracts after talks with trade unions broke down. It's over a long-running equal pay dispute. Around 1 in 10 will see their wages fall. Colin Edgar from the local authority is blaming one particular union.
6: Almost no one wanted to be here. In the last 2 weeks, we have been so close to a deal that would have been avoided this. The council wanted to get a deal over the line. The GMB and Unite wanted to get a deal over the line. And twice, Unison at the last minute have pulled the rug out from all of us. We didn't need to be here and we shouldn't have been here.
5: Unison's called it a shoddy deal. The US president's continued to give his Chinese counterpart, Xi Jinping, the red carpet treatment. The two leaders were at the White House for a state dinner, joined with high-profile tech bosses. Overcrowding at A&E departments is being linked to hundreds of deaths every week in the UK. The studies found when emergency occupancy goes up by 10%, the chance of dying in the following 28 days rises by 1%. The Foreign Secretary has told his opposite number from Iran, Britain will not tolerate intimidation. Ed Miliband met Abbas Araghchi at the UN General Assembly. Children would rather social media apps were made safer than be shut out by the planned under-16s ban, according to a new poll. YouGov research for charities, including the Molly Rose Foundation, found three-quarters of 12 to 15-year-olds would prefer that approach to Australia-style restrictions. Rowan Ferguson from the charity says children will get round the ban.
7: Algorithms that our data shows bombard children with all sorts of harmful suicide, self-harm and other kinds of awful content. Other high-risk features like live streaming and stranger pairing. Safety by design means taking action to actually address those specific causes.
5: And the first tickets for next year's Oasis tour have gone on sale. Fans had to register and hope to get a unique code to buy them. That's the latest. I'm Tanya Suggs.
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Reach for it.

0: 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Simples. You should be able to trust the ads you hear, whether you love them or hate them. So we're keeping our ears open because every little helps. The ASA, keeping ads legal, decent, honest, and truthful. Oh, yes.
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5: From the Sky News Centre at 11, more than 20,000 Glasgow council workers are going to be fired and rehired on new contracts. It affects virtually everyone working for Scotland's biggest local authority, which says it's necessary to address unequal pay. Around 1 in 10 will see wages fall. Here's our reporter, Conor Gillies.
6: I've been chatting to one source who works here in the city in social care, and they are saying that some in their team are facing a pay cut of 20%. We're talking £9,000 a year. Unions are absolutely furious. They're saying this is a shoddy deal.
5: An inquest has heard a three-year-old boy found dead in a lake in Suffolk had left a playground through a gap in the fence. Noah Woods went missing in Brantham last week, prompting a huge search. The police service says it suffered a cyber attack. The Dofydd Powys Force says it's caused disruption to some non-emergency systems and could have led to staff information being accessed or compromised. It's receiving support from cyber security specialists. An anti-migrant activist is due in court today after a dinghy with a rescue worker on board was slashed in the English Channel. The 37-year-old, known as Danny Tomo, is charged with criminal damage. Donald Trump and China's president have enjoyed a lavish White House dinner, but the state visit's been light on announcements. Xi Jinping was joined at the banquet by a number of leading tech bosses. And some Oasis fans have already secured seats to see Noel and Liam on tour next year. They had to register and hope they got a code to be able to buy tickets. Music journalist Paul Stokes says the system should work.
7: They're selling portions of the tickets in these windows, so not all the tickets go on sale in one go. So if you get a code today, you can get some tickets, but say you get a code for Sunday at a particular time frame, there will still be tickets available. So the idea is, A, to reduce the amount of people going on at one go and also limit it so it's fans and it's real people, not scammers.
5: It's after hours of queues and complaints of surging prices last year. And that's the latest. I'm Tania Snuggs.
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8: From the Sky News Centre at midday, an inquest has heard how a three-year-old child went missing before being found dead in a pond in Suffolk. The family of Noah Woods has also paid tribute to the happy, cheeky boy. Matt Steele has more.
9: A coroner's been told Noah left a playground through a gap in the fence last week. A relative had tried to follow but couldn't keep up. It prompted a search involving hundreds of volunteers. Meanwhile, his family has described how he brought joy and, despite having delayed speech, was just starting to find his little voice. His mum's urged parents to hold their children a little tighter.
8: Far-right activist Danny Tomo has pleaded not guilty after a video appeared to show him slashing at a dinghy in the English Channel. Supporters have gathered outside Basingstoke Magistrates Court, including fellow activist Tommy Robinson. 23,000 workers at Glasgow City Council are being fired and rehired after talks with unions over an equal pay dispute broke down. It will affect all non-teaching staff, with around 1 in 10 seeing their wages reduced, in some cases by almost £11,000 a year. Unison says it's a shoddy deal, but Colin Edgar from the local authority says it's needed to end a discriminatory pay structure.
10: All of the people will be re-engaged. It will not affect their continuity of service. It won't affect their pensions. Their contract will change at midnight on the 31st of December, but we value the work that people do, and people in this city need those people doing that work.
8: A police force has been hit by a cyber attack, which may have resulted in staff information being compromised. The David Powis Force says the incidents caused disruption to some non-emergency systems. Experts say a new brain tumour test could reduce diagnosis rates from weeks to days. It's claimed the rapid DNA analysis has the potential to transform treatment. And Taylor Swift's addressed critics of her relationship with husband Travis Kelce in a new song named after his hometown. The lyrics in Cleveland say, "Hate all you like, this is the love of my life." That's the latest. I'm Tanya Snuggs.
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That's the type of I'm on, I ain't worried about the mother cause I'm the it.

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Strange version ever. I've never actually listened to it. Just listening to it there, it's really good. LF System, Afraid to Feel. If you want to check out the original record, it's Silk. Just can't, is it? Just Can't Stop Turning You On. What a tune that is. That's what it's based around right here on Weekend Anthems. And let's get into this UK garage classic from the B15 Project.

massive tune back from 1982. He did that standout dance music classic using Alison Limerick's Where Love Lives as kind of like the basis. That's called Lazy, right here on Weekend Anthems. That massive garage anthem from B15 Project. And Girls Like Us, Girls Like This, and also Timbaland and Apologise on Weekend Anthems. Do you know what? I think I've got a little bit of hay fever. I sat outside last night for ages, got really cold, and I feel I'm a little bit bunged up, so I'm going to stop talking and get into this vinyl classic from DNA, La Serenicia, right here on Weekend Anthems.

0: Talking Heads, Once in a Lifetime. We were just talking about David Byrne, the lead singer. There you go. Being used on that record, Sugar Bear, the powerful power lord. Don't scandalize mine. Right here on Weekend Anthems. DNA, La Serenicia. Do you remember Tom's Diner? That massive remix back in 1990. That was their follow-up. And also Debbie Malone's massive warehouse anthem, Rescue Me. This is Weekend Anthems live on Diverse. We've got some Afro House coming on very soon. Keep it here.
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I can't find it. I'm going to have to start writing things down. I'm getting to that age now. Anyway, I'm going to play a lot more of this Afro House right here on Weekend Anthems. But let's take it back as we go back to 1989, Plus One and Ciron. This, it's happening.

0: I hope you enjoyed that Afro House. Don't forget, if you want to hit me up, if you want to tune on Weekend Anthems, all you have to do is just find me on Facebook and I'll try and sort you out. Hamish Scott. We won't do it actually on the show right now because I plan this show. Can you believe that?
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0: I really do. So that's why we're playing Thompson Twins, In the Name of Love, right now on Weekend Anthems.

0: was this bass line that did it.
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0: 10 City. Part two of Weekend Anthems. Let's kick off with a massive anthem from Benny Bonassi.
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0: We've done an hour. I've got another 60 minutes jam-packed with old school classics and a few surprises. Keep it diverse.
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Weekend anthems on Diverse FM, Friday afternoons and Saturday nights, old school classics and a few surprises. Three anthems that kind of get overlooked, I think. Benny Benassi, Satisfaction, Underworld, Born Slippy, and that one. Prodigy and Your Love. Talking about underrated anthems, we haven't played this for ages. We're kind of in an Afro house vibe. One of the original tunes, Mori Kante, Yeke Yeke.

Maury Canté's Yeke Yeke, Fast and Small, using the Stainbreakers' Armand Van Helden's You Don't Know Me. And music for Pushchairs, What a Tune, and Raw and Asuka. And let's play this. London Grammar, one of my favourite artists. Artie got involved with the remix of Hey Now, and it went like this. This is Sublime for Space.

The Arty remix of Hey Now, London Grammar, right here on Weekend Anthems. Hamish Scott here, Friday afternoons and Saturday nights, as we bring back some old school and classics, little remixes that you may have forgotten about as well. And big tunes back in the day like this. Magnetic Man, I Need Air. Baby D coming on, Let Me Be Your Fantasy.

0: lives has this record had? Baby, I'm surprised there's not another version coming out soon. Baby D, Let Me Be Your Fantasy. White Boys on the remix. Magnetic Man, I Need Air. That's how we do it on Diverse FM. Weekend anthems, and I'm coming back with another massive 30 minutes as we turn it around next.
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0: Weekend anthems. Right, let's get into the last 30 minutes. Do you know what? I'm aware that I haven't played enough old school hip-hop, R&B and a little bit of ragga. So let's make

Back in 1999, this was the jam, Eve and Nokia. What You'll Want. Cutty ranks the stopper, Tony Braxton. He wasn't man enough right here on Weekend Anthems, where we just like to cross the borders. And there's a big dance remix kind of using this at the moment. But does it touch the original? Well, you decide. Let's listen to this. Montel Jordan. Let's get it.

Such a beautiful record, this. Tamia and So Into You. Montel Jordan, Get It On Tonight. Jill Scott and Golden. And if you put this on your Spotify playlist, sooner or later,

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1: Right, I'm just about to step out onto the street. I know I sound so cool. But that's it for Weekend Anthems. I'm back next Friday afternoon from 1. But if you're like me and spend your weekend sipping wine, eating out, you probably don't know what the hottest track on the street right now is. Well, I can tell you. It's

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5: From the Sky News Centre at 4, some breaking news. Manchester City have reportedly been found guilty on almost all of the 115 charges relating to breaches of the Premier League's financial regulations. The clubs were charged following an investigation into alleged breaches between 2009 and 2018 and referred to an independent commission to adjudicate. City have always denied any wrongdoing. Hospital staff suspected of snooping at patients' medical records will be suspended immediately and barred from health service computers. NHS England's chief executive says there have been too many cases of workers abusing people's trust by accessing data inappropriately. Here's our health correspondent, Ashish Joshi.
6: A lot of the victims of these data breaches, they welcome this first move. It's a good move. It means the NHS and Sajid Mackey are listening to these concerns, but it's only the first move. A lot needs to be done to restore patient trust.
5: The family of a three-year-old whose disappearance sparked a major search operation in Suffolk has described him as a happy, cheeky, playful boy. An inquest has heard how Noah Woods left a playground through a gap in the fence before being found in a pond last week. For the first time in almost three decades, the Orange Order's being allowed to march along the Garvaki Road in Portadown on Sunday. The Duncree Parade was one of Northern Ireland's most bitter disputes. Pope Leo's called for the protection of children and young people online.
7: Their vulnerability must never become an opportunity for exploitation. These technologies support their growth and relationships, safeguarding their freedom to think and discern, and always remaining the service of the dignity of the human person.
5: He's on a four-day visit to France, the first papal state visit to the country for 18 years. The pontiff's called for responsible use of technology in an age of artificial intelligence. That's the latest. I'm Thay De Silver.

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9: From the Sky News Centre at 5. Manchester City have reportedly been found guilty of breaking the majority of the 115 financial rules they were accused of. The Premier League club were charged following an investigation into alleged breaches between 2009 and 2018 and referred to an independent commission. City have issued a statement insisting the process is continuing. Our sports correspondent Rob Harris says they've always denied wrongdoing.
10: At the time then, City did say there was evidence that would support their case to be able to defend it. They said the club welcomes the review of this matter by an independent commission to impartially consider the comprehensive body of irrefutable evidence that exists in support of its position.
9: The NHS in England's announced it will suspend anyone suspected of snooping on patient records. A number of data breaches affected people involved in high-profile incidents, including in Nottingham and Southport. The family of Noah Woods, who was found dead in a pond in Suffolk last week, have paid tribute to a happy, cheeky, playful boy. An inquest has heard the three-year-old left a play area through a gap in the fence in Brantham. More than 20,000 staff at Scotland's biggest local authority are to be fired and rehired under new contracts. Glasgow's been in a long-running equal pay dispute with trade unions in talks that have since broken down. The move affects virtually everyone there. Home carer Joan Thompson's among those affected.
11: I'm furious, to be honest, because you've got to stand by your colleagues who are they're upset and crying. For the council to turn round and say that they're going to fire and rehire 23,000 staff, that must be the largest amount of staff.
9: Donald Trump's hailed his meeting with the Chinese president as very productive. The US leader is hosting a private tea at the White House as part of a 3-day state visit. And two of Ed Sheeran's tour dates tonight and tomorrow have been cancelled. The Massachusetts gigs are no longer going ahead because of weather warnings. That's the latest. I'm Faye De Silva.
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3: From the Sky News Centre at 6. Manchester City insists the Premier League process is ongoing in response to reports they've been found guilty of almost all of the charges against them. The club were accused 3 years ago of breaching 115 financial regulations over a nine-year period from 2009. An independent commission's been looking into the allegations. Football finance expert Kieran Maguire says the big question is what any sanction will look like.
4: We recently saw Chelsea in slightly different circumstances, in the sense that they self-reported, they ended up with a fine. I don't think that would be desirable from the perspective of fans of other clubs and other clubs themselves.
3: City denies any wrongdoing. Any member of hospital staff suspected of snooping in patient records will be suspended. There have been a number of recent incidents involving high-profile cases. They include victims of the Nottingham and Southport attacks. Professor Romani Munasinghe from NHS England says it won't be tolerated.
5: There is absolutely no justification or excuse for it, and I am sorry that they have had to go through that. The purpose of the letter today is to make it absolutely crystal clear to trusts what actions should be taken in the event that patient notes are accessed unlawfully.
3: Andy Burnham's ruling out an early general election. The Prime Minister says the next test of public opinion at the ballot box won't be until 2029. The police watchdog says the Met should investigate its handling of a man suspected of being the so-called Putney pusher. Nicholas Brandren was arrested in June on suspicion of grievous bodily harm after a woman was shoved in front of a bus in 2017 in London. He was found dead at his home this month. Anti-migrant activist Daniel Thomas has been denied bail. He denies causing criminal damage by slashing a boat in the Channel. And Ed Sheeran's gigs in Massachusetts tonight and tomorrow have been cancelled. The company behind the tour says it's down to expected bad weather. That's the latest. I'm Faye De Silva.
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You are joined with myself, Kay, or I, baby Kay. Hope everyone's having a great Friday. The weekend is here and near. I am

0: technical issues and how it goes sometimes. Don't forget to keep sending those messages. I missed the message. It just says go K with loads of exclamation marks and Y's. Shout out that person. Cannot see the name. Don't forget you can drop me a message on WhatsApp. Get a shout out or just let me know how it's going. 075-686-863 is the number. 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
3: 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I'm Kay, and we are now playing Olay with, oh gosh, King Maddy and BNXN. I do apologise for mispronouncing that.

How's everyone adapting to the weather? I get confused. In the daytime, before like 5 p.m, it's really nice, warm. It's like, are we even in September? And then after 5 p.m, it's just cold, grey skies. It's been raining in different areas. But yeah, how are you guys feeling about that? Anyways, let me know what music you'd like to hear. Stay tuned in, and we do have our special guest, Enru.

Okay, we're gonna turn up the mood, get the vibes. Little throwback to. We got Yo Darling with NSG and Gap.

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4: 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You're tuned in live on Diverse FM. I am with our special guest.
5: Yeah.
4: Yes, you arrived safely.
5: Yeah.
4: On time.
5: Come on, you know.
4: Let the people know who you are, where you're from and what you do.
5: Blessings to Kay and the Diverse team straight off, first off. Big up everyone who's tuned in on the radio. Off the records, I am P-nology. I'm from Coventry City. I'm British Bajan. If you're inside watching right now, you can see the logo on the top, yeah, with the flag and the fork. So yeah, I'm British Bajan artist, live in Coventry. Music I've done since I was pretty much 12 years old.
4: Okay.
5: So I've been here a long time. Mm. But I love it. I generally love it. I can't... There's nothing else I don't think I'm going to do but music forever.
4: Okay, nice. And how would you describe your music and what you represent as an artist?
5: That's mad. That's a good question, Kay. I'm hype. I'm a fun artist.
4: Yeah, you're
5: versatile. We want to skank out and party, do you know what I mean? But... at the same time, I can dabble in anything because I sing as well. So me as an artist, I'd say I sing, I rap. I started rapping, went on to singing. Bashment was kind of, reggae was just in the blood and the soul. So I released that part of it and then combined them all together kind of thing.
4: Okay, nice.
5: So in certain songs, you might hear me do a bashment bit, sing a bit, rap a bit, go back into it, and then muddle them all up.
4: I did hear that in one song. It was like a rap, but then we got a bit of like bash. I was like, okay, we're switching it up. You're hearing the mother's tongue come out.
5: Yeah, I like to, I love music. I'm very eclectic when it comes to
4: music.
5: That's
4: really good. How did, so from the age of 12, was it from school, home? How did
5: music is the youth club.
4: Yeah.
5: The youth club. That's why I'm grateful for this building here that you are still repping, do you know what I mean? But it come from youth club days, and our youth workers were very, if this is what you want to do, we're going to push you. Yeah. So we did mad stuff. We did trips to Hiroshima. I think I represented England for the Hiroshima Peace Festival. That was in 2001.
4: That's amazing.
5: So we went over there, stayed with locals, we stayed in a hostel that was like a 5-star hotel, to be honest, but we was in Japan. So, and then I did a big speech for about 10,000 people in front of the president. We got to meet the president, the education department, the military, defence. They kind of looked after us.
4: That was fancy for a youth club.
5: For a youth club, yeah. We was pimping.
4: They're like, where's this youth club, guys?
5: They went to Jamaica as well. They took, our youth club, big up Chris Christie, Viva, and Pat, them three. if it weren't for them, you wouldn't have P Knowledge, to be honest.
4: That's amazing.
5: So it was fortunate that they pushed us in that direction. We managed to get a manager very young, very early. I think one of our first big shows was a fashion, African fashion show.
4: That's really
5: cool. It was fun because I had the whole cat, me and my best friend Jamie, who was rapping with at the time, we had the whole catwalk to ourselves. So.
4: Oh wow, so you're performing on the catwalk?
5: Performing on it. Yeah. I'm a dancer, I like to shake her legs, so boss two wine for the gal. Yeah, come on, it's gotta be hype.
4: And I bet the audience loved it as well.
5: Loved it, yeah. And then we went on tour with The Real McCoy. I was about 15 then, to be honest.
4: Oh, gosh, check it out.
5: Yeah, so like, Curtis Walker, Richard Blackwood. Yeah. Yeah, that was fun as well.
4: So the career was strong from early?
5: Yeah, from young. I like to be underground.
4: Yeah, yeah.
5: Fame is good, but it's not so good because you can't just walk about, go do what you want to do. So I like to stay under the surface.
4: Okay.
5: If it happens one day, so be it. But right now, we good. You know what I mean? We just stay neutral. But yeah, I think Japan did that to me because we was on a cooking show.
4: Okay.
5: It's the biggest cooking show in Japan, apparently. 3.5 billion people watch it. And
4: that's a lot of people.
5: The next day was nuts.
4: Okay.
5: Like, you couldn't just walk outside and...
4: It was like celebrity...
5: almost straight away. And it was like, wow, this is... Trying to eat my food and I have to sign 10 autographs and take pictures and my plate of chicken's looking at me and I'm like... Black man mode, you know what I mean?
4: Cold.
5: So, no, fame is good. Don't get me wrong. It's good when you can give back.
4: Yeah.
5: You know, like, you've got to a good height where you can do charity events and start youth clubs back running up.
4: Yeah,
5: and
4: yeah.
5: That's something I would like to do if it does happen. But I'm happy being where I am.
4: That's good.
5: Known but not too known.
4: Yeah. I guess that's a good thing that it's intentional where you are.
5: Yeah.
4: That's good. Your journey and your music career, it spans like through the UK and Barbados. So how have both of those places influenced your sound and identity?
5: Well, first, Calypso is one of them that you can't not dance to, do you know what I mean? So big up Alison Hines and Lyric for them things there when I was young. And then I guess dub, when dub first came out, that heavy beat, I think Bubba from Barbados, he was making them kind of tunes. And but yeah, I think between that and obviously Jamaican music is just worldwide.
4: Mm.
5: My parents, well, my mum is a Rasta, so I grew up in Rasta food, idol food and good living, keep your body healthy, the mind strong. So I think I was... had an eclectic fusion of music from early that I just said, you know what, let me go in and take pieces of each puzzle to make the picture, if that makes sense.
4: Yeah, no, it does. It's nice to have that fusion as well with music or whatever art you create.
5: Yeah.
4: Because I just feel like there's more to it.
5: Yeah.
4: You know, there's more to it. You're able to resonate with all the audiences.
5: Express.
4: Was there... When was that moment as well? Let's say it could have been when you were 12, 15, but when you were like, yes, I actually want to pursue music, like music is my life. When was
5: That's
4: that?
5: That's just been since. So I came here from Barbados when I was 12.
4: Mm-hmm.
5: And I'll never forget, we were sitting in Spon End, which is gone now. I'm in the Spon End book as well for being an artist and doing stuff in this, which is so cool.
4: Yeah.
5: But it's gone now. But I remember sitting on the wall, on the bridge, and all of my friends were there. We were all young. And I remember saying, does anyone want to start a group? Just that simple. And just from there, I remember my friend Cyrus, he's a DJ now. My business partner, Jamie Locke, who's also a DJ as well.
4: Cool.
5: And then my good friend Freaks, he's a producer. So us four just kind of merged together and I've not stopped since that day. I took a break out, had a few kids and lived some life and toured the world and seen certain stuff and experience. And then I'd say from the last, probably from about 2022, 21 maybe, not long after COVID, I thought, you know what? My kids kept singing my tunes.
4: Even
5: to the point, I skip it, innit? They'll be singing along or whatever, and I'll skip it. They're still singing the tune, and I'm like, nah, yous are like 4 or 5.
4: Really? Oh,
5: yeah, like, and you said, proper singing the tune, like, and then I bought out Jet Ski, the drum and bass version, and my daughter would not stop singing it. And I just thought, I've got to start putting this out. So from 21, I just started making it a bit more serious, should I say. Putting my face out there a bit more, releasing songs the proper way, videos. It just got to a point where I'm sitting on an album and two EPs, one garage, one reggae, and then the album's hip-hop and R&B. And that's a lot of music.
4: It is.
5: You know what I mean? To be sitting on. So trying to get everything to the level, because I do everything myself, which is hard in a way for any independent artist. I know your struggles out there. Don't give up. Keep pushing. Tomorrow's a new day. New doors close, they open. Do you know what I mean? So I treated it in that mannerism and keep focused. So some days are better than others. Do you know what I mean? Like anyone else's world. But I didn't want to stop. I didn't want to stop, especially when I'm seeing these kids of mine singing tunes and I'm skipping them. Yeah. So I said, you know what? The world just needs it. So I put them out, but I haven't put out my best stuff.
4: Okay.
5: And this is these next three projects.
4: Just giving a taste, a little taste of the people. I've
5: been working on that album for about 2 years.
4: Okay. Nice.
5: And I can firmly say it's very powerful. There's songs on there that are just, killing the rhythm. That's such a nice song. It's a bit of everything. You've got a bit for the man them, a bit for the girl them, and then a bit for everyone.
4: Yeah.
5: Yeah, I like to cater for the people. So you got your hip-hop songs that are dark, light. You got your R&B songs that are... And then you've got like a nice, for the older generation kind of thing. So, yeah. And the reggae one is unbelievable.
4: Okay.
5: Yeah, track sent from Jamaica. Big up my uncle Charlie Anderson, Patrick Lateef. He owns a good couple of radio stations across the Caribbean, so I've
4: got that airplane.
5: Yeah, got good. It's needed, ain't it? Radio first, big up diverse. You know what I mean?
4: Thank you. But yes, no, that sounds really interesting, especially having that much music.
5: Yeah.
4: And the variety of the music as well. Like each project, it's three, but it's different genres.
5: Yeah.
4: And that's like different worlds.
5: Yeah.
4: In a way.
5: Like the garage one isn't just garage, it's got funky and it's got house in.
4: Okay, so it's got variety of...
5: I call it the garage EP. It's actually called Welcome to Britain.
4: Okay. Yeah.
5: So, because I just think that's UK.
4: Yeah.
5: UK funky, soulful house, garage, grime, all in one. So, yeah.
4: That would be really interesting. I feel like that might be a bit nostalgic as well for people to listen to.
5: Yeah.
4: Yeah.
5: There's really tunes cool on there. Like, I've got a bassline song. It's a remix to one of my R&B songs called You. Mm. And that, people are begging me to put that out because it's so kind of old school bassline, but mixed with new the garage. Yeah, it's weird. So
4: you've kind of brought something a bit unique to the scene. Oh,
5: just forever trying, being creative as an artist.
4: Yeah.
5: It's a balance, isn't it? Because when you're independent, you got to do all the business side, studio. You need it editing. You need it cut. You need it mastering. Do you know what I mean? And then you need to be an artist, so you got to practice. You got to write your bars. You got to make sure when you go studio, you can just put it all down. So yeah, it's finding a balance, which is hard. I think I'm in a way ready. I think I'm ready now. I'm ready for an agent. I'm ready for a plugger, and I'm ready for a manager. I think. Maybe build a team and just take it where it needs to go.
4: Yeah, definitely. It is hard, though, doing it on your own independently, especially if you don't have a team or just someone helping you out. It is very hard because, as you said, it's the balance of being behind the scenes, but as well as showing everyone you're present, you're making the content, you're doing the shows and etc., the music videos or whatever it is. Even in studio, when you do the studio vlogs, you know, making sure you're engaging somehow. Or if you go live as well, that's another factor of engagement.
5: And then you've got to do the content, make sure it's cut properly, put your little words in it, send it off. Okay, need to do another one, go back outside.
4: You got to post it, make a caption.
5: Jesus, peace. I just need someone who does that, someone who does that, someone who does that, so I can kind of just concentrate on my craft.
4: Being an artist.
5: I feel like I've lost that a little bit.
4: Okay.
5: So that's why this year I thought, you know what, you need to get back out there. Mm. Be jumping on the mics and doing a course with Notting Hill Music Academy, which is via Sony Records and Relentless Records.
4: That's really cool.
5: Yeah, so that again, that gave me insight, because I feel like if you don't know the business side as an artist, you're just going to lose yourself, as in thinking you can just create something, post it, and it's going to blow up, and there's so much more to it.
4: That's not how it works, sadly.
5: Yeah,
4: A lot of people think that they'll spend, like, money on the music video or the content, and they're like, oh, where's the views, raw, like,
5: yeah,
4: I've wasted my money. No, you need to spend, like, double, triple.
5: Time. Being an artist is different. They're not, like, you could have got away with just your talent back in the day.
4: Yeah.
5: It's more than that now.
4: There was, like, physical products.
5: I miss the CD era. I made so much money off of CDs.
4: Yeah. I used to be mad buying it. You know, the artwork, because you'd, like, sometimes you'd open it up and, like, there would be the lyrics. It was just so cool.
5: Or you get, like, two different remixes.
4: And
5: the instrumental. I missed the CD era because I made a lot of money in the CD era, I'm not going to lie. Me and my friends used to just take packs, 50 each, and be on the road, £2, £3, whatever it was.
4: Yeah,
5: do you know
4: at
5: what I mean?
4: Shows or events, I can imagine you could just take them with you, or you could just have some in your...
5: Festival, that was one. We was in the line before everybody even got in. We was taking money out of people's hands, do you know what I mean? Just in the line from the start as well. We went to the beginning and made our way back. We must have made about £300 just off the line, do you know what I mean? And handing out CDs.
4: And that goes to you. You know, like, when it's through third parties and extra, like, distribution, which is great, you know, because it means you can get your music out there across the world and wherever, but... Yeah, like, even though you're doing the hard work, artists feel as if they're not getting the money's worth, like, with streaming compared to how it was with the physical product.
5: That needs to come back. Like, we can still do that now. I'd say to every artist, go print up a whole, don't even need CDs, just do USBs.
4: Yeah.
5: Pattern them nice with a little string thing. This is what we're about to do for next summer. And just, even if you do it for, see, the problem is people are greedy. It's not about the value. I make music because it makes me happy.
4: Yeah.
5: Do you know what I mean? So if everyone's intrigued by it, then yeah, cool. But I generally love music. So for me, I'm not bothered about, if I've got 20, 30 tracks on a USB and someone's like, oh, I've only got a bit of change, I'll take the change, don't worry. Because I know you're going to still go back and listen to every tune that's on there, and then you're more likely to share it with someone. Yeah. So it's not always about the money, it's about how far the music can go, how far across the world you can go with it, do you know what I mean? And money will come. I think if you chase money, you'll be always chasing it.
4: Yeah, and it's very short-term thinking, you know, with any business, especially music. You have to think long-term, you know, with collaborations. Like, as an artist and a producer or a DJ, you could collaborate, you know, and instead of paying each other, it could be like, let's see the revenue when it comes and we could do the splits and et cetera. Yeah. Same with a content creator and an artist. You could collaborate and do the splits with a YouTube video, with the streams. So, yeah, it's not always about the money. And artists who become artists thinking, it's just for the money, I say you shouldn't do that. Like, I understand, it's great to make money, but it should be a passion.
5: Passion and creativity first. You know, I don't...
4: Should be
5: a lot of people around you would say, I don't even care about money. I care about the life, the enjoyment, the experience, and just being in the moment. That means more than any penny that you can get. Yeah, it's nice to have it in your pocket, and I can look after the family. Yeah, that's all nice. But then your experiences of life, especially as an artist, that's what everyone's listening to. Mm. Your experience of life. Yeah. Do you know what I mean?
4: That's what, or people through your vision. With. Yeah. Talk about music. You have your EP, Fully Charged.
5: Yeah.
4: Yes.
5: Fully Charged.
4: Tell us about the project. What inspired the project?
5: So big up my producer Echo on the beat. Me and him speak. I've known Echo from the youth club days.
4: Oh, that's
5: I used to be his mentor.
4: Seriously?
5: Yeah, in Tamworth Youth Club.
4: That's really cool.
5: So I've been a youth worker, but I went kind of everywhere with youth work.
4: Oh, okay.
5: Right down to Milton Keynes Prison.
4: Milton Keynes?
5: Yeah, I taught in Birmingham Symphony Hall. Like, I've been around for teaching. Like, I love giving. That's why they call me knowledge.
4: Yeah.
5: I love giving the knowledge. It's nice. But Echo, we were talking one time and he was just like, he goes, P, I need to get back to normal. And I just went, you mean you need to be fully charged again? And then we were talking about music anyway. So he sent me the tune. The first one was, I think it was Turn Up was the first tune. He sent me, no, it was Jet Ski. He sent me Jet Ski. And it was the summertime, and I was like, as soon as I heard the beat, we all want to ride on a jet ski. That's kind of how I do my thing. The beat kind of tells me what to write, and then I'm just gone from that. I'm gone. So with Turn Up, we wanted to make a fun club tune. In fact, that was the last song he gave me, because we didn't have a tune for the clubs where you can bang to on the EP. So it was very nice how we did it. We kind of balanced it out, made it very personal. So 1981's the year I was born. It's about myself. Black Sheep is, again, being a black sheep of the fam. Large up my black sheep, gang. You know what I mean? And, yeah, the black sheep
4: was one of those.
5: Yeah, yeah, come on.
4: The family, you know, the black sheep of the family.
5: Always a black, large up my black sheep, gang. Yeah, go listen to Black Sheep. You'll love it, trust me.
4: Is that, I might have confused it. That has a music video, doesn't it? Is that the one where you're in prison?
5: No, that's...
4: Okay.
5: That's taken from my reggae EP, Welcome to the Fourth Floor.
4: Okay.
5: That was just previous to that.
4: I must have looked at them together, but yeah, that one is incredible.
5: Yeah, that's a good video.
4: Well,
5: Large Up Yasu Safari, that's Garnick Silk's mentor.
4: Okay.
5: So I was very fortunate. I love Garnick Silk as a reggae artist, like top five. So to work with someone who was close to him is amazing.
4: Must have felt incredible.
5: We got the guy who did... what tune was it? There was a big song that was also shot in Jamaica. We got him to do the video for us that day.
4: Nice.
5: So I was, just putting in the work. But that video, we did that. Yeah. I can't even remember the prison. It was one of them ones you can walk around. Again, just being mischievous. I'm already dressed in what I need to be dressed in. I got my cameraman walking around with me. I was like, yeah, bro, we'll just use this room right here. Just close the door. Did all my parts.
4: So it wasn't like a set. It was an actual...
5: It was an actual pay to get in there and walk around and do your thing, innit? Someone said to me, it's funny, because someone said to me, you ain't going to be able to... You ain't getting this shot. Because I knew slave to the system had to be...
4: Yeah.
5: It needed to be me in a prison coming out...
4: The subliminal message.
5: Getting a haircut, putting on some fresh clothes... Yeah. Like, and then putting all the other pieces in between. But someone said, you ain't going to get it done. I said, watch. And when I found that little jail thing, called up, I said, yo, fam, we're going up the road, yeah? My mum was laughing the whole time. We ain't going to get this shot.
4: There.
5: I said, nah, we're going to get this shot. And it's mad, because in the place, they do like an escape thing. I should have done that. That would have been wicked. And like, they've got...
4: Prison break.
5: Yeah, they got prison break where screws be... treating you like screws and you've got to do certain things to escape. Like, I should have done that. That would have been hilarious. Maybe part two. But just to be able to walk in there like that and on a film what I needed, make it look... Even at the table where I'm sitting at the table with a piece
4: it
5: of...
4: It looked really good. That's a good set. Like, good where set. Was that?
5: I'm just creative. I think it's the Capricorn in me. Large up the Capricorns. I think... And I'm left-handed as well. My brain's just different, you know what I mean? I'll just get creative. Plus, when I hear a song, it's like I can almost see what it needs to be already.
4: Okay.
5: So most of them, I directed most of the...
4: Okay, as in like the production of the song,
5: I always find out where we want to go. I'll take as much knowledge from the editor and the video guys as possible. And then we'll go to town. There's another shot I did for my song called I Am, where... They said I wasn't going to be able to do it, where we've got a cup floating and it hits the guy's head. And they were like, how are you going to get this shot? And I was like, just shoot it. Like, just, you can see the cup bottom.
4: Yeah.
5: And I'm going to hold it and bob it along.
4: It's like you're saying it, bob it along.
5: Bob it along so it looks like, and we'll have it in slow-mo so you won't even notice.
4: Sorry, you know what? Considering you yourself, you don't like doing videography or editing, that's very creative. You need to be able to communicate with your videographer and editor. Because obviously...
5: He didn't think it was going to get done.
4: Yeah.
5: That's the second time he doubted me. I've got people in Scotland. I've got a group in Scotland. And we were shooting a video down there. And it's like a karate scene.
4: Okay.
5: And it's a kick. It's like... We're running towards this big guy. No one's even know about this video. I've got 7 videos unreleased.
4: Oh.
5: But this is special treatment you're getting, Kay, yeah?
4: Yeah, we are off the record.
5: Yeah,
4: you know
5: off, the record. Off the record. So, nah, serious. This shot was so good. I'm running towards him. I do a flying kick, but I said, we need to pause it. So everyone hold their stance.
4: Like a freeze frame.
5: And we freeze framed it. He was like, we're not going to get this. When you see the shot now, yeah? Even though he says, P, I can't believe you keep doing this. I said, you've got to be creative. This ain't, we ain't got no CGI out here.
4: You're that cameraman.
5: Yeah, we ain't got no CGI. We've got to make it look the part. So, yeah, I always get what I want when it comes to music.
4: Yeah.
5: Because I just know, like, this is going to work.
4: You're so determined.
5: Yeah, this is definitely, this has got to work.
4: Yeah.
5: Do you know what I mean?
4: Of course. You have to be like that, though, I feel, especially when it's your own art, because a lot of people, they'll doubt you.
5: Yeah.
4: Like, oh, that can't happen. Oh, are you sure you could do that? But you have to... You know, you have to have thick skin, or you have to be able to just, like, get rid of that fog and do it.
5: Yeah.
4: I've noticed when you're able to be strong and just tunnel vision with your goal, you can actually achieve anything.
5: Imagine the cameraman who's been a cameraman for how many years?
4: When I see the camera off him, like...
5: The man's telling me it can't be done. Like, I said, nah, bro.
4: Like,
5: I don't even like the word can't.
4: Yeah.
5: You saying can't to me makes me want to do it more. I think that's just big up my Capricorns again, yeah? I think that's just a Capricorn manner. Don't tell me I can't.
4: Oh, like, don't do it, you do it.
5: They told me, oh, you can't sing, do bashment, and rap on a beat. Watch me, my bro.
4: Literally.
5: Done.
4: Send it up.
5: Yeah, innit? Yeah, there you go.
4: Exclusive.
5: Rags. Music's such a passion. It's in my blood. I really think it is. My granddad was a pastor. My uncle's from the Selector and Specials. And so I think it's just all my family around me, my DJs, my cousins, best friends, everyone's music. So for me, I'm in the right. I feel comfortable in this space. Mm. I don't even think there's nothing else I'm good at that I could do. I'm lying.
4: I was going to say you.
5: I'm lying because I coded an app. I taught myself how to code. I coded two apps in one.
4: Oh, okay. That's
5: hopefully cool. I can bring that out soon.
4: Cool.
5: And then I just started making children's cartoons. Educational learning programs, 0 to 8.
4: That's really good.
5: Creativity, I can't help it.
4: Because, like, with learning, like, having music involved in the learning, it's good.
5: It's big, yeah. It's big.
4: Well, I was going to mention as well, your career also includes acting, producing, presenting, MCing, and hosting.
5: Yep.
4: So, you know, you do have many talents.
5: Thank you.
4: You do have many talents. So which side of penology would you say the people perhaps know the least about?
5: Wow. Probably producing.
4: And just to confirm, producing as in producing your own beats, right?
5: Producing, like, beats, music. And then not just that, but being executive producers, helping artists in the studio to breathe properly. Perfect example, A1 and J1 song, Latest Trends. It was made in my flat.
4: Oh, wow.
5: In Coventry. And we kind of, I didn't have to coach him because he already had it, but direct him.
4: Yeah.
5: Like, do that take again, but do it this way. Take a breath just before then so you've not got that gasp. And
4: so were you engineering that as well?
5: My producer for the first EP I put out, The Blacklist, Jam Production, go check him out. Jam One, I think it is, on Instagram. But he kind of, in fact, it was Preacher from COV who brought him over to us, and then they came to the house and we all just chopped it up.
4: Nice.
5: Like, I like to be hands-on in music, even if it's not me. If I can help,
4: why not?
5: I'm going to give you as much knowledge as I can so you get out there.
4: Okay, nice. And you also do a bit of acting?
5: Yeah, I've done two short films and about 5 or 6 plays.
4: Okay, you do the plays.
5: I've done some theatrical. I played the devil in a box.
4: Oh, gosh.
5: I played some funny characters. I played, you know, like the Tweeny Brothers.
4: Mm-hmm.
5: We took that scenario and me and another guy. I can't even remember his name. I was trying to think of him the other day. This guy's amazing as well. He's been on stage with Busta Rhymes. He's been on, like, I can't remember his name. I was trying to look for him the other day. But I've got him on video because I've got everything. So, yeah, I love plays. Acting... Acting's fun. I think I'm just born for this kind of role of I'm hype, I'm animated, I'm fun, and we are going to have a party and shake a leg. Do you know what I mean? So acting was kind of, I'll tell you who really helped me. I'm lucky. I was taught by Shay Walker. I'm sure he's been knighted or something by the Queen when she was alive. But Shay Walker's he taught me how to get it out of myself because I didn't understand acting. So he did small things like he got someone to hold me, 2 people to hold me back and play the scene, but I had to walk towards them.
4: Okay.
5: And you're trying to... I ended up crying in the scene because These two are holding me back. It's a passionate scene anyway. But these two are holding me back. I'm like, get off me. And then I'm doing this scene at the same time. But that brought out acting in me major. And then I was taught by Kwame.
6: Okay.
5: So I was very lucky to get... I can't remember. What was Kwame? A Holby City or something like that? One of them... Another great pioneer leader in the games. I'm fortunate to come from an era where I've had people help me. That all happened because of Frontline AV... R.I.P. to Ray King from Coventry. He's also one of them who put me in that direction. So I was fortunate to have the push. And anytime someone pushed me, I was falling fully over.
4: Yeah.
5: Do you know what I mean? Like, splash. You know what I mean? I was fully in it. So, yeah, acting, I'd like to do more. Tell 50 Cent, tell her, like, yeah, boy.
4: Yeah,
5: you know what
4: I
5: mean? I'd like to do, I would like to do some acting. I think it's fun. Once you get into that character role.
4: Yeah.
5: But just keep me in mind. Let me just be me, innit?
4: Mm.
5: You know, change up a few lines and
4: just let me improvise.
5: Yeah, but it's fun. Acting is definitely a fun thing.
4: It is. I wanted to ask as well, being a youth mentor, what have young people taught you? As much as you mentor the youth, what have you
5: now? This is that's a great people? Question. Being the age I am,
4: shh. You said you're bored.
5: I know. I'm just playing. I love being this age because. I don't look it, so I'm again.
4: Age is just the number. It's about your soul.
5: On that question, the youth are constantly teaching me.
4: Mm.
5: Like, we was at Freshers Week last week in the Sony building, and there's loads of artists. We all went outside, and a group of them were rapping. Obviously, some of them are younger than me. And then we did a freestyle event the Wednesday.
4: Oh, that's cool.
5: And there was so much talent in the building. But the young ones who are on my level was, I had to give them their props.
4: Yeah.
5: So we had conversations just about what they're doing today. That's how I learn from the youth. Because at the same time, I can then give him, this is what you need to do.
4: Yeah.
5: Da, da, da, da, da. So yeah, I'm constantly learning. I'm learning how contents change.
4: Mm.
5: We're in an AI era.
4: We're evolving.
5: Very quickly. How TikTok is killing it, and I haven't even started on TikTok. Yeah, everyone's begging me to go
4: on TikTok.
5: Begging. Especially if I go live on TikTok, it's game over.
4: Not even that. You know your Friday vlogs.
5: Oh, the Friday vlogs.
4: Yeah, they would go viral on TikTok.
5: Yeah, we
4: you
5: have
4: hit
5: to do
4: the algorithm, people. Yeah, it'd be funny.
5: Now I'm gonna. I promise, it's coming. The TikTok area is coming.
4: Or
5: for me.
4: Just post what you have on Instagram or TikTok.
5: Like, yeah,
4: the videos you've already have, just slap it on TikTok.
5: I will do that, actually. Yeah. Now, everyone keeps telling me, Pete, go live. Please go live. So I'm a fun guy. I like to have fun, period. I enjoy life. I'm a lover
4: and
5: of life.
4: And TikTok will push you. Like, once you've gone live, let's say you go live once a week, every Tuesday.
5: Yeah.
4: You know, after a month, TikTok will naturally push you on the algorithm.
5: Because it knows I'm going.
4: Yeah. And they'll start to, like, if you're in Coventry, it'll be people in Coventry if it's about music. And, yeah, naturally, you'll get a little community, like the average viewers.
5: Okay, everybody. This is my TikTok manager, Kay, over here. Yeah, anything to do with P knowledge, you holler at her now.
4: No, but, yeah, TikTok. Nah, we've learned a lot from TikTok
5: as dead,
4: well.
5: You're dead. You're dead right. So, yeah, I do. TikTok, I'm coming. Just know I...
4: Even if you're in the car? Oh, no. Tell a lie, TikTok, they not ban you, but they shut you down if you're in the car. Because I was in the passenger seat going TikTok once.
5: And they said no.
4: I wasn't even driving. They could see I wasn't driving. I showed the driver.
5: Okay.
4: And they were like, you're driving. I was like, oh. Which I understand. It's good for safety. Yeah. But yeah, I feel like, let's say if you're just sat in the car, though, they see you're not driving. But
5: you'd be okay, yeah.
4: But it's the whole layout. Because those go viral, don't they?
5: Yeah, I love the car. I love sitting in my car and just venting.
4: Yeah.
5: Today I'm mad. So whoever's out there, you're getting it.
4: Yeah.
5: And then some days it's like, blessed, love yous.
4: Yeah.
5: Big up yourself. Dip yourself in some holy water. Do you know what I mean? Like, yeah, man, you got to give the love and praise to everyone. Like I said, I just generally like enjoyment, living life and having a good time.
4: Mm.
5: And I think music allows me generally just to do that.
4: Yeah.
5: I feel like, I know it's weird. There's Perry who lives in the general world and does what Perry has to do, but then there's Penology, so much fun, enjoyment. We can be entertained. Do you know what I mean? So for me, being on stage is the only place I feel like I can be myself.
4: Mm.
5: and not have a worry about judgmentation, or not that I care about those things anyway, but the stigmentation. Which is funny because my next song is a lot to do with what's going on, like the Nolan case, and it's a lot. It's called Black Man.
4: Yeah,
5: it's very dealing with the racist side of the world without people even seeing it. So it's that kind of song. So that's off the reggae EP.
4: It's bringing awareness as well.
5: Yeah, yeah. I think I'm going to put that out next month. It's Black History Month. The cover is absolutely amazing. I should show you the cover. I'm going to give you the cover intel, so yeah, so she can see them ting there first handed. Yeah, but yeah, I'm grateful for everything I've done in music. I'm grateful for just giving people back. Like, it was nice the other week when I went on stage for the cypher and I just let go. They wheeled me up before I even got to the third bar, because it was just that hype. And then went in again. And I was with Large Up Starco from Pen Game. It was me and him.
4: Oh, yeah. We've had Starco on the platform.
5: Yeah, he's a good guy.
4: Twice. Yeah, he's
5: very talented.
4: I get
5: around, baby girl. I get around. I like to be in the mix of music. Yeah. So, yeah, he's a good kid. So me and him were on stage going back and forth.
4: Very good writer.
5: Very good writer. Yeah. He's going to go far. I'm proud that he's got that in him now, early, because not many people have that drive.
4: He's starting doing the content as well himself.
5: Yeah.
4: From what I've seen on him on Snapchat.
5: I'm going to post some stuff of me and him. Like, we were outside, like I said.
4: On stage. You rapping.
5: Such a good guy. So, things like that. Again, he's younger than me, so
4: yeah,
5: I can learn from him, he can learn from me. That's the connection of where I'm at musically. That's learning amazing. From the youth, giving them back, giving them a bit of knowledge, and just being there. But being on stage and getting that rah. I'm coming on stage and everyone's like, oh my God, you just killed it. Yes, thank you, that's my job. And if I don't kill it, at least tell me, innit? So I can work on how to kill it next time for you, innit? Yeah. But I've been doing this a long time and I know what to do.
4: Yeah,
5: when it comes to crowds and getting
4: them alive. Oh, I see that on your social media. I see how you work the crowd, like, yeah, just as an MC, I see it. Like, presenting an MC.
5: I think that's probably my strongest, you know, presenting and probably MCing. I would say, and performing, because there's not a stage I've not got people moving. Yeah, not got people moving to.
4: Okay.
5: So
4: I'm excited to see what you'll do with the OTR Freestyle, because it's a live mic.
5: Okay.
4: So the public can hear you.
5: Yeah.
4: Yeah.
5: Okay, say nothing. I got... Yeah, I made sure, but before I came down here, we have ammunition. We have artillery for that. Yeah.
4: They are prepared.
5: Yeah, gotta be. That's another thing I'd say to all artists, always be prepared.
4: Yeah.
5: When you go to the studio, don't go in there thinking, oh, I'm just gonna write it here. No, write it yesterday. Yeah.
4: Save
5: so when you go in there, time, yeah.
4: The engineer will take you seriously.
5: I don't like to blow trumpets here, but. You know what I mean? But when I go in the studio, I'm 20 minutes a song now.
4: Oh, wow.
5: So in an hour, I'm...
4: Okay.
5: Because I like to go in there, I know the whole song.
4: Can you book the studio for 20 minutes?
5: Yeah, I could go in the studio. I usually book 2 hours, so...
4: Okay, I was going to say.
5: No, but no longer than 20 minutes.
4: Yeah.
5: Like, is what?
4: Later.
5: Sometimes it's different because singing is... You got harmonies and da-da-da to lay, so it's a bit harder. But rapping songs, bashment songs, 15, 20 minutes. I think I beat my record the other day, 12 minutes. I was wild chuffed. I'm like, are we finished? Nah, play that back. You sure I don't need to do this again? Nah, you're good, Pete. Nah, I'm coming in there to listen to it. You lot are lying. But yeah, 12 minutes. So
4: wow.
5: I'm happy I've got to this establishment and I can teach kids
4: how to do that. Yeah.
5: And you know, you save your time, don't go in there on a stupid one. Like, use your energy and your time well.
4: You gotta come down one day and just sit in the studio.
5: Yeah, I would love
4: that. Because we have the two studios, obviously Studio A, Studio B.
5: Yeah.
4: And obviously we've got the engineers. But yeah, like,
5: yeah,
4: they'll
5: I would
4: be
5: definitely
4: back to back. And if you're just sat in there just to give the advice,
5: yeah, I would definitely like,
4: you know,
5: to do
4: they,
5: that. Yeah,
4: they appreciate it. The youth do. They do. Because when I'm in the when I'm in the studio recording the young people, I do a bit of the direction. So breath work. There's so many youth that don't know about breath work.
5: Mad.
4: You know, because they're like, oh, I can't put it down. I'm like, you're not breathing.
5: Breathing. Yeah.
4: I was like.
5: Yeah. These are the small things I showed A1.
4: Yeah.
5: It's the small things
4: I
5: had conversations
4: like
5: with Par about.
4: The emphasis on your lyrics, you know. Yeah. I'm like, this is a very deep, conscious song. Sound it.
5: Yeah.
4: Like have the emotion
5: in your vocal,
4: ear.
5: Yeah.
4: You know,
5: yeah,
4: like,
5: yeah.
4: If it's a...
5: Look, they got the right person.
4: Yeah, do you know what we're
5: killing
4: doing?
5: Killing it, K. Killing it with a capital K. Now, I'd love to come down and definitely just sit in the room, listen, meet, yeah, greet, man. Have any production.
4: Considering you've shared the stage with many people, you know, even gigs you've shared the stage with. That, do you know what I mean? That's a big name in the UK, especially for young people. So it's like, wow. So, you know, it'll be...
5: I remember
4: amazing.
5: Gigs when he just dropped Walk in the Park.
4: Oh, yeah.
5: And we was at Skegness. I think it was like the Naughty Reunion. He must have just been coming up then. But he's in the corner, just on his own. No, my bro, you're big now, but I didn't think he knew how big he was going to get. So big up gigs. Like, and that was just not, it's nice to watch his progression. Do you know what I mean? Like, so nice. So yeah, I'm lucky. I've been on stage with too many that I couldn't even name everybody. I wouldn't even do that. I'm not name dropping any of us.
4: Yeah.
5: You know what I mean? Love yours all. Big up yourself if you know P Knowledge. But yeah, I'm fortunate. I'm very fortunate to have put my... I did this. I'm going to give you this small secret for all artists. What I did was I put myself... So let's just say... I don't even want to call no names. Let's say a big garage MC. I wanted them to know who I was. I put myself in that position.
4: Okay.
5: So if it was a reggae singer, I'd put myself where I know that they're going to have to recognise me.
4: Okay.
5: Or they're going to be like... I'll give you a small, big example.
4: Small.
5: We had Godiva Festival in Coventry and we bought KRS-One. Mm. And I knew it was coming, but how am I going to get KRS-One to listen to me? Do you know what I mean? I waited till he was going out in the crowd and said, yo, bro, fling me on my tune real quick, yeah, while they're in a little quick break. And he got to hear me. Come back, he gave me the greatest, you know, like, don't give up. The feed, I needed the knowledge.
4: That's
5: he
4: nice.
5: Rubbed my first son. I was my girl was pregnant at the time. He rubbed the belly. He was born the next day.
4: That's
5: and
4: scary.
5: I always tell him, you've been blessed by hip hop royalty. Like, it doesn't get no higher in the hip hop chain than KRS-One. So yeah, again, fortunate. I'm lucky to know everyone that I've known. Lucky to hosting, performing, being on stage. Big up my ladies, Kelly LaRocca and Terry Walker. My love on a bad. Large up Sir Venom, my DJ. Sugar Man, my DJ. Yeah, I'm grateful. I've been able to do things that a lot of people haven't, but I put myself in arm's way. So you have to listen to me. You have to see what I'm doing. And even if it's, I keep seeing my, what does he do? Because sometimes I'll be in the club and everyone, certain artists, be like, you're here, I see you everywhere. What? And they don't even know that I sing, rap, produce. They don't know nothing until they actually see it. So it's good for me. I think that's the best way to be an artist. Book the gigs where you know the big artists are going to have to look at you at the same time. Mm. And don't knock yourself. Put yourself right up in there. Like that room, that was the first time I met gigs. In that room, there was Devlin, Cleopatra, Harvey from So Solid, Artful Dodger. Like, the room was packed with just celebs. None of them people knew who I was. But I put myself, we all performed on the same stage. And that night was amazing because me and Artful Dodger became really close. Large Up Dave and Alistair, like, we became good close friends. So now anytime I go anywhere, when we see each other, it's just nice. It's nice to have friends in music that you listen to as you were growing up.
4: Yeah,
5: and now these people are your friends. It's kind of nice. It's nice. But it also shows I'm doing the right thing by putting myself with the right names. Mm. So for any grime artists, get with the top 10 grime artists that are doing, be at their shows. Get them used to seeing your face.
4: Yeah.
5: Spit a little bar now and then. So they, my man spits. Go back to the show. Maybe jump on the show, spit some bars, let them know who you are. And before you know it, it's...
4: You're on their level in a way.
5: You've built yourself to be there. I've always put myself there. Anything I do, it's got to be that big.
4: Yeah.
5: Do you know what I mean? Like, it can't be this big. I refuse. No, and don't get me, same time, I'll do the little gigs, the little pub ones where there's five people in there. I've been in there, 6-10 people, they're all skanking on the floor with me. Do you know what I mean? Like, I don't care how many people there are. I care about those who want to listen and in tune to the music, so...
4: No, but that's important, though. You have to treat it the same. Every show, interview, no matter how small or big, treat it like it's the biggest one.
5: Yeah.
4: But you spoke a lot about, you know, your journey, which is incredible. And I feel like you have a lot of knowledge to share with the youth. And it's also incredible you do that as well. You're very open to that. You don't
5: hesitate. Big up the next generation. Yeah. I'm here for you. You need me, inbox me. You want to ask me sit in, you need to know about PRS, anything like that that's coming up that you feel you want to be in the game. How do I do this? Just P.NOLOGY pretty much across all
4: platforms.
5: Yeah, literally, you're good. It is. I'm lucky. Even Google's got me. The only one on the planet. Huh? Do you know what was mad, yeah? I tried to put my name in without the dot. Could not find myself, you know?
4: Yeah, I've done it without the dot. You have to have that full stop between the P and the N.
5: Yeah.
4: So what would you say is next for yourself?
5: More shows. Yeah. I can't wait to put out Black Man just for Black History Month. Mm-hmm. I can't wait to put out that EP. I think it's half and half. So they've took on the new diverse of AI. So it's made with instruments and AI. It's not, which is very different, I think. People just make AI songs. Nah, I'm cross. Yeah, well, they are over there. But when it came back to me, I was like, wow, this is phenomenal. And my pen game just went off. So that's a very diverse album. There's songs on there called Discrimination, Reparations, I Am Blessed by the Higher Power. Like, it's a real old school reggae feel, but new, modern. I'm looking forward to my album so much, but I do want it signed maybe to a label in America because I feel it's very that genre. And then the Garage EP, I keep saying that. Welcome to Britain. No, it's Welcome to the Fourth Floor, I did. Made in Britain. Get confused with all this music. But Made in Britain is, I'm looking forward to that because it's got Funky House on. Yeah. It's got our English mentality. So in hindsight, there's the Caribbean, there's America, here's England, and I'm trying to cater for everybody.
4: That's amazing. That's what it's about. I see we have a few minutes left. I'd like to get a general knowledge quiz in.
5: Yeah, go on.
4: If you're up for it.
5: Yeah.
4: A few questions.
5: Love these.
4: I'm going to get straight into it. How many rings are there on the Olympic flag?
5: Four, five.
4: Which one?
5: I should know this considering my cousin's Marlon and he's won all kind of championships. Yeah, my cousin, 4x1, 200, he used to race for England. I think it's five. I'm going to go five.
4: Yay. Yeah, I'm glad you said five. It's five. Yeah. Okay, which country? How dare you? We're not friends. No, joking. Which country gifted the Statue of Liberty to the United States?
5: Wasn't it France? I think it's France.
4: Yeah. She's like, yes.
5: I'm knowledge. So if I don't get any of these wrong, he's allowed to tell me off.
4: Which animal appears on the World Wildlife Fund logo?
5: Is it a monkey, a koala bear?
4: Melissa said it.
5: A panda.
4: Monkey, koala bear.
5: Koala. It's something like that, isn't it? One of them
4: it's
5: small.
4: It's a panda. The panda's big.
5: Panda. Oh, yeah, panda. Is
4: it a giant panda?
5: I don't think I'd know that.
4: Why not?
5: I don't think I've ever looked at that flag.
4: It's a logo.
5: I don't think I've looked at it.
4: What, like, you've never watched, like, Geographical National Wildlife? Like,
5: I do, but I've probably never looked at
4: it. It's yellow.
5: Watch what's going to happen when I go home now. Yeah? We're watching whales tonight, bab.
4: What is the Earth's only natural satellite?
5: Ain't we got loads?
4: Natural.
5: We got a natural... That's a trick question. The sun.
4: The other one.
5: The moon.
4: Yeah.
5: Congratulations. I'm a lunar baby.
4: Which country has a maple leaf on its nation?
5: Canada. Large of my Canadians.
4: Which Roman numeral represents the number 50?
5: Is it V? IV. I don't know that one.
4: L.
5: L. Wow, Alice 50. I'll never forget that. I'm left-handed. That stuck with me for life.
4: What is the highest mountain above sea level?
5: Kilimanjaro.
4: No, Mount Everest.
5: Mount Everest.
4: It's how you said it. With such...
5: It's because I want to climb Kilimanjaro. I've always wanted... I don't know why.
4: Yeah.
5: What are you doing up there?
4: Just make sure you've got enough equipment. Cool. Two more. Which type of blood cell helps fight the infections in our body?
5: White blood cells.
4: Yay. And what is the largest species of a big cat?
5: Tiger.
4: Yes. You did it.
5: I've got a pound on my chest. It's weird you say that about wildlife because, like I said, I love these. I'm very eclectic. Like, I like nature programs, love classical music. Do you know what I mean? Even though we keep it gang sometimes and bashy, do you know what I mean? But I need some Beethoven in my life now and then just to chill man out. My kids be laughing at me. Dad, what are you listening to?
4: Dun, I love it. Dun, dun, yeah. Dun.
5: Watch me remixes. What are you talking about?
4: Literally. I know, honestly. No, I love classical music as well because sometimes I want to listen to music without, like I want to listen to music with no lyrics, which is music. Obviously, songs is with lyrics, but I love music because you don't want to hear anything, but you want to hear something.
5: Yeah, that's
4: you don't want to hear people talking. Yeah. But you
5: and it's soothing.
4: It is. It is very
5: and
4: soothing.
5: It keeps your brain stimulated a lot more than...
4: It's the frequencies as well they use. It's very positive for us.
5: I'm a bit mad when it comes to music. I like a bit of everything.
4: I guess that's what it's about. But yes, we are coming to an end of the show. I have spoke more than usual, which is fine. I always do that.
5: Sorry, it's my fault.

0: Rubbish, like, big up my, I'll call her gangster gran, innit? Big up my gran. Yeah, she gangster as hell, trust me. She catches more planes than anybody on the planet.
1: I thought you could say something.
0: No, she's 80 and she travels like, yeah, she gangster. I love that lady.
1: Oh, I love that for her, she that moves. She's like still traveling and doing her thing.
0: Yeah, she does her thing, so... P.NOLOGY. Go watch your videos on YouTube. I'd say Facebook, Instagram. I'm on TikTok. Link me up. Any artist who needs help, holler at your boy. If I can put you in the right direction, of course I will, because it's about giving back to you lot.
1: Thank you. I really appreciate your time. It's been lovely getting to know you as
0: Kay.
1: Well.
0: Big up yourself.
1: Shout out again my auntie Nina for bringing Perry on this show. But yes, we will not be leaving. You'll be joined with us in about... like 40 minutes, so I'll see you soon.
0: Let's go have some fun.
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